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That maybe

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1: There are three things you need for great radio: milk, goat cheese, and wheat. Oh, wait. That's my grocery list.

0: Sandra Harry, Blondie met Sunday Girl, die van Destiny's Child zijn geen zondagskindjes, om het zomaar te stellen. Ik heb lang geleden met ze mogen babbelen, helaas voor de fans van Beyoncé. Beyoncé kwam niet aanschuiven bij dat interview, maar ik heb wel gebabbeld met Kelly Rowland, toch ook niet mis, en Michelle, die toen nieuw was in de band. En ik vroeg onder andere Michelle en Kelly hoe het is om met andere leden samen te werken. En ik vroeg ook hoe het met Wyclef Jean ging, want daar hebben ze ook mee samengewerkt.
1: Wyclef is a pleasure to work with. He's just amazing to work with because when Destiny's Child and Wyclef come together, it's like magic. It's like we have our own collaboration. Nobody can touch that collaboration. And working with Wyclef is a lot of fun. He gives us a lot of creative input and he's been there for us ever since the beginning. So you best believe he'll be on the third album.
2: Destiny's Child knows something about winning awards. How many awards do you have at home?
1: Right now, we have several awards, which we're very blessed. Yeah. We are very blessed. We just picked up around 3 awards. We just came back from Amsterdam. We got 3 awards in Amsterdam. And we have a couple awards in the States and some from Canada. So we're just very blessed right now. Hopefully, we'll get one from Belgium.

0: Belgische supergroep was dat. Werden toen wel vergeleken met de Rolling Stones. Zo'n beetje de Belgische Rolling Stones, zeg maar. Pebbles, die van Seven Horses in the Sky hoorde Get Around. Altijd leuk als die van Destiny's Child hier een beetje rondhangen nog in de studio bij Showtime. Kelly Rowland, daar mag ik mee praten. En met Michel. Michel, die toen ik met Destiny's Child heb gesproken, wel relatief nieuw was bij de band. En ik vroeg haar hoe het was, hoe het is om bij zo'n supergroep te mogen horen.
1: It's a very lovely thing. It's an awesome experience. It's something that I'm sure a lot of other young ladies wish that they could, you know, wish that they could have fulfilled the spot. But I was blessed to get this position, and it's been a position, like it's a job at McDonald's. Everything is going great, you know. And your other question was why, but I can't not discuss that. Everybody really can't discuss it legally, but I'm sure Kelly could pretty much, you know, give you a broader reason of as to why, but I'm loving it and just thank everybody for accepting me.
0: Mm-hmm. Kelly, is it true what she said?
2: Yes, it is. Although, like she said, we can't really get into it legally, but I can say that we do have the two new members. We're very excited, but it was time for a change. And that was because Beyonce and I and the former members, we ran into some creative differences and we couldn't work them out. And you're not the same age at 8 and 9 that you are at 18 and 19. So we kind of grew apart. But everything is going really well. We have the two new ladies. It just so happens that Say My Name was a song that took us number one in the States right now for 3 weeks. And they came in at the right place at the right time because everybody was excited about Say My Name. Say My Name just did its own thing. Mm-hmm. I mean, Destiny's Child is like helped. But Say My Name did its own thing. So we're just very

0: is. Hier is weer een nieuw uur met de beste muziek.
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Yes, who wants me? Come to me. And dance with Lola.

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